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As for money and get advice, as for advice, get money twice. I'm from the dirty, but that Chico nice. Y'all call it a moment, I call it life.

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0: nothing, so there's nothing to regret. I've done this 4/4 kick drum pounding in my head.
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1: 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Y'all call it a moment, I call it life.